meine Biene, eine Aline, nein, let's call the whole thing off. Yes, you like potato, and I like potato. 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Let's call the whole thing off. But oh,

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Had me a doctor probing my noodle, for he was half done.

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1: 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Mere alcohol doesn't thrill me at all. So tell me, how could it be true that I get a kick out of you? I get no kick from cocaine. 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

0: 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What a most disturbing sound.
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I get rhythm, I get music, I get my band, who could ask for anything more? I've got daisies in green pastures.

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What good is music if it ain't possessing something sweet? 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There's something else that makes this tune complete. Yeah.

0: 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I mean, that's how it is, walking my baby back home.
1: Esto es Blackie 89.1.

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Of the thought that you might give a thought to my plea, cast a spell.

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He's so ambitious, he even sews. But don't forget, folks, that's what you get, folks, for making whoopee. Another year, maybe less. What's this I hear? Well, can't you guess? She feels neglected, and he's suspected.

I used to visit all the very gay places, those come what may places, where one relaxes on the axis of the wheel of life, to get a feel of life from jazz and cocktails.

I was wrong again. I was wrong. Life is lonely again. And only last year, everything seemed so sure. Now life

a week in Paris could ease the bite of it. All I care is to smile in spite of it. I'll forget you, I will, but yet you are still

Whenever there's music, the devil kicks. Oh, you don't allow music by the river Styx. You're wicked and you're depraved.